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7: 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Run that.
8: Yo, what's up? This is Big Boy from Outkast, and I'm letting y'all know right now we're in touch with the creator, in touch with the man who made us. So we letting you know like this right here. You got to get in touch with God. God going to let you know what time it is and guide you through this crazy world. You know what I'm talking about? And that's real. Believe it.
9: Nephew, it's a cold, cold world, man. Man, it's a cold, cold world. But see, God gave us peace and joy for us to feel. You know, even though this struggle is real, he killed the struggle. Then he gave us music to dance. 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Hey, DJ Dex, drop the beat, man.

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1: 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Coach Energy is in the place. Hey, man, more music on the way. Stay tuned. Let's go.
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4: 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That new Tadashi. I got it right here, man. I got you covered. 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
1: Man, C Blood, yeah, it's entitled That Jack right here on New Life New Radio Show. Hey, man, I was talking to him the other day. He got some new music on the way. Y'all stay tuned. We're going to turn up just like this in the major way. Charleston, what's happening?

0: 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Win tickets. Money. DJ Dex will give it away. The word. And you know we have some food for your soul. All on one show that's for you. New life, new you with DJ Dex.
1: Man, make sure you got your Shazam out right now. You can Shazam the music. Also, check us out on that TuneIn radio. Man, we listen around the world on this, man. Shout out to all the people who's listening worldwide right now. Chicago, Tennessee. Wherever you listening at, man. DJ Dex, I'm right here.
2: Like Clay with a Cassius. They don't want to step in the ring with a heavyweight champ, no L's. 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

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Man, Charleston South Cat. Y'all remember him?

We have it first. Entertainment. Win tickets. Money. DJ Dex will give it away. The word. And you know we have some food for your soul. All on one show that's for you. 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
0: We have it first. Entertainment. Win tickets. Money. DJ Dex will give it away. The word. And you know we have some food for your soul. All on one show that's for you. New Life, New You with DJ Dex. Bring the-

0: Savage Allegiance featuring 1K Phil and the big homie Paris. Hey man, we got a lot of music on the way, y'all. Just stay tuned right there. DJ Dex, I'm live in the studio with YOU, man. Stay tuned, man. Let's go.
1: I swear they never believe us. Yeah. But it's full course, four seasons.
0: Yeah.
1: I just came back like I'm Jesus.
0: Yeah.
1: This is a pledge of allegiance.
0: I'm doing it.
1: Had to see it to receive it. Lifestyle getting speechless. Even if we got agreements.

0: 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I just came back like I'm Jesus. This is a pledge of allegiance. Had to see it to receive it. Lifestyle getting speechless. Even if we got agreements, still be pledging allegiance. Still be pledging.
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0: life. 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Here are just a few quick examples before we go to break. Pursue a hobby. Be generous. 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

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We spoke briefly about this last week. And regarding family and friends, take time to reevaluate these relationships. Meaning, do they bring positive energy? Are they inspiring? Do they hold you accountable? Are the relationships healthy? Number three, show self-love. Speak positively to and about yourself. Self-talk is an important factor regarding self-esteem. 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

0: 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Take care of your body by getting plenty of sleep, and that's at least 8 hours a night. 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Number four, forgive. When you forgive others, it releases you from the pressures and stress of holding a grudge. So let it go. 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
3: 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The Live Man. 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

0: Man, that's right. You just gotta let God take complete control of that drive. You know what I'm saying? That means your life. Man, we got a lot of more music on the way. Y'all just stay tuned. Don't even touch that dial. I hope you're enjoying yourself so far. DJ Dex live in the studio with the YOU. Choice Music, shout out to you, brother.
1: 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Entertainment. Win tickets. Money. DJ Dex will give it away. The word. And you know we have some food for your soul. All on one show, that's for you. New life, new you with DJ Dex.

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1: 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DJ Dex will give it away. The word. 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
7: 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Y'all know what it is, man. Hey, don't walk away. Y'all check it out. New music right here. Let's go.

0: Man, I got that Proud to Be Your Girl by Samia. DJ Dex right here, New Life New Radio Show. Hey, ladies, don't worry. You got to be proud to be that woman.
1: Yeah.
0: That only woman to your man. You dig what I'm saying? Hey, check this out. Y'all going to dig this one. Hey, shout out to Jermaine Dupri. So Deaf. We right here, man. 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
2: Man, I play a lot of music really geared to relationships, and it's really telling you about relationships with God, relationships to whatever you're going through, but understanding that God is still the direction that you need to be going in. Check this out, man. It's called Stuck on You. New music right here. 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

It gets better and better every time you have that relationship with God. You dig what I'm talking about? DJ Dex right here, New Life New Radio Show. Oh my goodness, I feel so good. Charleston, what's happening? You know what I'm saying? Hey, this next song, it just talks about being that passenger. You know what I'm saying? That passenger seat. You know? So just sing this. Listen to the words. It's going to change your life. I promise you. Right here. Let's go. Yeah. Jordan.

Yeah, that Ken Jones right there, man. Oh my goodness, that's my jam still to this day. Hey, empty promises. You know, somebody promised you so much, but you gotta keep your faith in God. Trust Him. He's gonna give you all the promises. Hey, man, just trying to be a little bit transparent. Check it out.

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1: 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DJ Dex, I have a few more songs on the way, but I'm out of here, man. Do one thing. Keep God first in your life in everything that you do. And thank Him every morning that you wake up. You know what I'm saying? 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Here's Mario J. Brown.

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2: 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Ha! Let's go! 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Rough Boys, Uncle Doc McKenzie, Minister Leroy, R7, Just

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Huh? How many of y'all know it's going to be all right after a while? I want to go back in there. 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

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These little interludes got us in trouble. 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
3: For most of us, Memorial Day weekend means the start of summer. Maybe you think back to when you used to go to summer camp. Not everyone has had that opportunity, and it's our subject today here on Low Country Forever. I'm Brian Cleary. I'm joined by Mary Blackwelder, who's the director of camps and overnight programs for Camp Happy Days. Since 1982, Camp Happy Days has been providing children affected by pediatric cancer the opportunity to feel, well, normal and participate.

0: It's Morning Glory, Sunday morning to you. Rise and shine. Memorial weekend. Thank you so much. And we are commemorating, celebrating those that have served. Thank you so much for being who you are and what you've done. I've got more music coming your way on this Sunday morning. 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

0: and revelation on this Sunday morning. Yeah, I like that. With the question of the day, will you be ready? Yeah, pack up now. Get ready, okay? The city of North Charleston Aquatic Division, it's their summer pool hours. Yeah, they've got different pool hours. Now, I could go through them, but I'll probably kind of mess things up. So let me just do one of them that I think is so important. Memorial Day weekend, the pool, May 23rd through the 24th, okay? That is 12 p.m. to 6 p.m. Memorial Day weekend, that's on today, the 24th. It's Memorial Day weekend from 12 p.m. to 6 p.m. And then Tuesday, June 2nd through August 2nd. Tuesday, Sundays, okay, Tuesday through Sundays, 12 to 6 p.m. Did you get that? June 2nd through August 2nd. I'm not going to give you all of them. I don't want to mess you up. June 2nd. Okay. Now, you know the day is 12 to 6 p.m. That's Memorial Day weekend. 12 to 6 p.m. Okay. Then June 2nd through August 2nd, Tuesday through Sundays, 12 p.m. to 6 p.m.
1: July 4th, 2026. The United States will celebrate its 250th anniversary. And Star 99.7 is remembering those African Americans that left their footprints in American history. One of those forgotten heroes was Charlotte E. Ray. Charlotte, born in 1850, was a trailblazing American lawyer and was recognized in history as the first African American woman to graduate from law school, the first to pass the bar in the District of Columbia, and the first to practice law in this country. Her education and career began in New York City with a prominent abolitionist father. She worked tirelessly and made it into a major law firm. However, prejudice later pushed her out. But she continued to practice law privately until she passed away in 1911. Thank you, Charlotte E. Ray, for placing your footprints in American history. We salute you and remember you and the 250th anniversary of the United States. From the People Station, Star 99.7, The Vibe.
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0: I love that. Reverend Timothy Wright. Yes, I'm a believer. What about you? Now, I've got some information to share with you. Some of it is launched all the way in June. Now, I normally give it to you ahead of time so that you can kind of get an idea about what's going on. Alrighty? For an example, the North Charleston Rec Department Fall Sports registration starts June 1st. Okay? 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
1: You just won $100.

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1: Yeah, sure. I'm gonna use it on some gas, because gas high.
0: Do you have to put the 87 or the 93?
1: I'll use 87, but shoot, that's high too.
0: How much it costs to fill up your tank nowadays?
1: 57.
0: So you can fill up the tank and still have a little money left for some groceries.
1: Yep.
0: Congratulations, and tell everybody the station with the vibe and the word of the hour where you won 100.

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All right, it is Memorial Day weekend. Oh, my. Good morning to you. Now, I know you asked for it, and I didn't get it back on then, but I'll get it back on right now. Elder Jarrell Smalls going to be all right.

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Catherine Kuhlman used to say, no one knows the great responsibilities connected with a ministry like this. She said, all the people see is the glory, but none of them really know the story. She said, they see the great crowds. This was 3 months before she passed away. They see the great miracles. She said, I come out on this stage in my long white dress, but no one knows the price. I wish they wouldn't call me a faith healer. She said, I have absolutely nothing to do with these miracles. It's all the power of the Holy Spirit. That mighty third person of the Trinity, she would drag it on. The Holy Spirit. It's that anointing of the Holy Spirit. Can't you feel it in here right now? Slip those hands up in His presence. I didn't know she'd be gone in 3 months. You want what I've got, Carlton? I said, oh, yes, ma'am. Are you sure you want what I've got? Yes, ma'am, I'm sure. Have you any idea what it will cost you? Well, no, ma'am, I'm not sure. It will cost you everything. It will cost you your very life. She said, Catherine Kuhlman died a long time ago. I can take you to the very spot, the very moment when Catherine died. You want what I've got? Yes, ma'am, I want it all. Well, it will cost you everything. And then she said, but remember this, God will never ask you to give up more than He'll give back to you. It's the Holy Spirit. Come on, it's the Holy Spirit. It's the Holy Spirit. And that same anointing that was upon her life and on Bishop Mason and on William Seymour and on Oral Roberts and A.A. Allen is on you. Just slip those hands up again and sing it. Oh, let it breathe. Come on. Help me quiet.

Hallelujah. Come on, love him, love him, love him. Come on, while you're standing there, let the glory of God fall upon you. You don't have to wait to the close of the meeting to get your healing. He can do it now. Every tumor, every cyst, every growth, every migraine headache, every over-the-counter legal chemical dependency, addictions, we rebuke them now in Jesus' name. We come against the anger and the rage, even in our young people, gunning each other down in the high schools. God, send deliverance, send renewal and revival in this country, in our families, in our homes, in our marriages. Oh, we break every curse, every generational curse, in the name of Jesus. Turn the hearts of the fathers to their children and the hearts of the children to their young and remove the curse. Breathe on us. From the White House to the church house, the schoolhouse, the courthouse, the crack house. Yes, God, even the whorehouse. Let there be a shaking. Let there be a move. Let there be a mighty anointing. Ah!

0: Hallelujah.
1: It's entitled Let It Breathe. All righty, good sounding gospel music. All right, don't forget this coming Thursday. Mark it on your calendar. This coming Thursday, you know our council meetings that's held in the chamber twice a month? Well, the mayor had decided to take some of them to the community. Well, we've been to the central, we've been south, now we're going north. Now, everybody is invited to come. This is not just territorial. Everybody is invited to come, no matter where you're from. Okay, Watson Hill, it doesn't matter. Coosaw Creek, Westcott, wherever you're from, you're invited to come. Here's a good thing. If you got some things that you want to talk about and share with all your council people, they're going to be there. Now, all you need to do is go and sign up. If you go to the website, northcharleston.org, and then look for council meeting, and then you can click and sign up. Now, you have until 12 o'clock on this coming Thursday, but go and sign up, and you can voice your opinion to your council person or the mayor. You can address them. Now, it won't be a shouting match because that's not what this mayor does. But at the end of the day, you can be a part of it. So that's this Thursday. Okay, we're coming to the north. We're going to be at the Fort Dorchester Elementary School. That address is 5201 Old Glory Lane. That's off of Westcott, Dorchester Road, behind the Harris Teeter. So come and be a part of this. Please come and voice your opinion, okay? We're Heaven 100.1 and Star 99.7.
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0: Oh, yes. It's music designed with you in mind. You fight on, okay? All right, I want to remind you now, June 2nd, it is the UDO, Unified Development Ordinance. The city of North Charleston had not touched their ordinance since 1972. Well, the city is growing, rapidly growing, and we want a chance to hear from you. So on June 2nd at the Athletic Center, about 6 p.m., 6:30-ish, come and voice your opinion. It's a working session. This is not a session where we'll do all the talking and not hear from you. Nope, that's not what's going to happen. And so there are different things that you may not understand. Let me say this to you. Why is this important? The ordinance is how a city operates. Some of you may say, oh, I see this and this is illegal and they ought to do something. We, the cities, the municipalities can do no more than what the ordinance says. We just can't pick and choose. There's an ordinance to a certain thing, okay, an ordinance, and so you understand what I'm saying. So now they're going to be rewriting and looking at zoning, planning and zoning and those things. Come out June 2nd at the Athletic Center. That's off of Remount Road. The big gym back there, yeah, that's the one. June 2nd at 6 o'clock. Matter of fact, I'll stand to the door and greet. I don't mean that. Hey, I love you. I'll be, come on in, welcome. That's what I'll say. I'll be like the people at Walmart. Yo, come on in there now, yeah? Yeah, so June 2nd at the Athletic Center, you come and be a part of that, okay? Listen, if you don't come and speak, then you have spoken, believe it or not. We're Heaven 100.1 and Star 99.7.
1: 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It's the Fuel the Vibe contest. Congratulations to

0: Today's winner. Who's this?
1: This is Veronica Ancrum.
0: Veronica, did you text the vibe word of the hour to this number?
1: Yes, sir.
0: Do you remember which word you texted to us?
1: Grill.
0: Veronica, you might be grilling or putting some gas or getting some groceries to put on that grill. You just won $100 in the Fuel the Vibe contest.
1: Oh, my God. Thank you.
0: You're welcome. $100 for gas or groceries, including whatever you're going to put on the grill. So what are you going to put on the grill?
1: Ribs and some hot dogs for my grandson.
0: How much does it cost to fill up your tank?
1: Right now, about $80.
0: Ooh, you ain't gonna have that much money left over. You can buy a couple pieces of meat with that $20 left.
1: Yes, sir. Maybe one flapper
0: is. Veronica, congratulations. And tell everybody, the station where you can fuel the vibe and win $100 for gas or groceries.
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Good morning to you, to my friend, Mr. Isaac there, Pryor. How you doing, sir? I hope that kind of move you and groove you a little bit in the name of the Lord. Y'all ready? Let's go. Come on, let's make it do what it do. All righty. To you, Monique, and the crew, here's a little something for you. 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

0: like that too. Leroy Harper. Yeah, I got to give him credit, bro. You did a little nice little job on that right there with Overseer Dixon. Before that, Brandon Robinson, Come On Jesus, okay? North Charleston Rec Department says suit up for the summer. The North Charleston Aquatic is collecting a gently used and brand new swim seats for suits, that is, for children in our community. Donation needed, swimsuit ages 1 to 12, swim diapers, all sizes. Donations can be dropped off, okay, at the donation box located at the front of the entrance of the pool at the North Charleston Sports Complex. That's located 1455 Monitor Street, North Charleston. Please make sure they're gently used. Matter of fact, just go buy a brand new one. Yeah, don't even worry about it. Just go buy a brand new one. We're heaven, 100.1 and Star 99.7.
1: 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It's the Fuel the Vibe contest. Congratulations to today's winner. Who is this?
2: This is Darnell.
1: Darnell, my brother. You texted one of the Vibe words of the hour to this number, didn't you?
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2: Appreciate that.
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1: Go fill up that tank. 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

The Florida Man's Cry, taking you back. 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Jesus, the light that shineth in me. I want to say a special thank you to those of you that have been praying for my family, especially my daughter. She needs your prayers. 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

0: on a week today, matter of fact. 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We're Heaven 100.1.
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2: Yeah.
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2: Who doesn't need that?
1: Do you have to put 93 in your car?
2: Yeah, I do. I have two cars, and one's 87, the other one's 93.
1: Ooh, you got two cars. Man, you're going to need a little help. I got some good news. 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Fuel the Vibe contest, so you can take that $100. I don't know if you're going to be able to fill up two tanks. 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Benita, congratulations, and tell everybody who just gave you a $100 gift card to put some gas or groceries in your car.
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6: Hello, South Carolina. 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And now he wants to send your sons and daughters to fight in an endless war in the Middle East. 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
12: 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Showed up every single day, always got the job done. 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

me. It's Music Design with you in mind, okay? All righty, a big shout out to those of you that are going through the hour or moment of bereavement. Now, grieving, yeah, they listen, there is no timetable. There's no limit. You know, they can have been gone for ages, but it still comes a time when grieving takes the center stage of your life. And it doesn't matter how or when, it just happens. You know, last week, my daughter lost, I said lost, but her mom transitioned, my ex-wife, Felice Graham. Yes, y'all know Felice Graham, a.k.a. Peaches is what we called her. And she transitioned on last week. I was with my daughter every day to the hospital, chatting and talking and to all of those that contribute in some kind of way as far as words is concerned, thank you so much. We greatly appreciate it. But someone in your life leaves, it's a feeling that you just can't explain. And so a shout out to my daughter, Shayla. Good morning, Daddy. Love you. To Ronald Stunner and his, I can't remember the young lady's name, but the whole entire family. Because this is not a battle about who's who and, well, he didn't call my name. And nah, man, this is about how we go through challenging moments, you know, if you lost a loved one. To my coworker, Gwen, to Shell and Arlen Ann, to everyone, it's okay to say you're not okay. Because at the end of the day, things like this will make you not okay. This song is entitled God, I'm Not Okay. We love you. We're Heaven 100.1 and Star 99.7.

0: It's Heaven 100.1, your Holy City Inspiration Station. Thank you so much for being with us. It's the summertime. Listen, young folks, parents, please put on your special guard, okay? In other words, pay attention to what's going on. Pay attention to your kids. Pay attention to your surroundings. Pay attention. A lot is happening. A lot is going on. And we know when the summer month comes around, for some reason, boy, it seems like the atmosphere and people's emotion heats up and their patience are very short. And so you have to be very, very careful. All right. On the other note, it is voting season. Please go out and vote. All righty. Now, I don't get in to tell you who to vote for. I don't do that. But I will tell you this. I'm not for the redistricting. I'm not for that. I'm not. OK. At the end of the day, if it wasn't of value to a certain particular group, you wouldn't be doing it. And nobody does nothing for free. If folks are doing it, I promise you there's something to it. So you got to pay attention and see what's going on. Now, I don't see that as one particular party. I don't know all the particulars. All I know is that the method to the madness can be hidden in the sauce. OK, the danger to candy, to stuff that you shouldn't have, is in the sweetness of the candy. And I think you'll get that another time. All righty. So please make plans to vote. We're Heaven 100.1 and Star 99.7.
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5: Open your Bibles to the book of Numbers, Numbers, chapter 13, Numbers, chapter 13. And we are going to begin reading at the 17th verse. We're going to read the 17th through the 21st. And you can skip down to the 25th verse and read on through to the 33rd verse. We're going to read responsibly. I'm going to read the first verse. You read the second verse, and we rotate in that manner until we come down to the 33rd verse. We all read it together. Do you have it? Numbers chapter 13, verse 17. And Moses sent them to spy out the land of Canaan, and said unto them, get you up this way southward and go up into the mountains. Read.

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Read.

they came unto the brook of Eshkol, and cut down from thence a branch with one cluster of grapes, and they bare it between two upon a staff, and they brought of the pomegranates and of the figs. Read. They returned from searching of the land after 40 days. Read.

And they told him and said, "We came into the land whither thou sent us, and surely it floweth with milk and honey, and this is the fruit of it." Read. The Amalekites dwell in the land of the south, and the Hittites and the Jebusites and the Amorites dwell in the mountains, and the Canaanites dwell by the sea and by the coast of Jordan. Read.

the 33rd verse together. And there we saw the giants and the sons of Anak, which cometh of the giant. And we were in our own eyes as grasshoppers, and so we were in their eyes. Now I want to read this last verse again. And there we saw the giants, the sons of Anak,

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Praise the name of God. I want to talk to you from the topic today for a little while. Are you a giant or a grasshopper? Are you a giant or a grasshopper? Look at the person next to you and ask them the question, are you a giant or are you a grasshopper?

Thank you, Jesus. Are you a giant or a grasshopper? Glory to God. God told Israel to go and possess the land that he had already given unto them. Deuteronomy chapter 1, verse 21 through 23. You can read it later. Now I want you to listen to me, saints. When God says something, he's not telling a joke. He means what he says. Now, if God tells you to do something, that means that he has already went ahead of you and took care of the situation. And the reason I said that is because God knows that you can do nothing of your own accord. You can do nothing by yourself. The scripture says, Jesus makes it clear, without me, he says, you can do what? Nothing. He said, without me, you can do nothing. But through Christ, glory to God, through Christ, we can do all things who strengthens us. Now I want you to hear me, saints, because a lot of times, as children of God, we sometimes forget who we are.

We forget about the authority and the power that God has given unto us as believers. And sometimes we face giants. And sometimes you look at the giant and forget that God is greater than the giant. You all hear what I'm saying? We let the giant take our attention. We allow the giant to take our eyes off of God. God is superior to all giants. Oh, bless the name of God. Oh, bless the name of God. Do you not know that giants are limited? Giants can only go so far and no more. But the God that we serve, you're than heaven, I say. I said, but the God that we serve, he's the unlimited God. He has all power. He has all authority. He can speak things into existence. When the devil said no, God said yes. When the devil said you can't do it, God said you can do it. Because when the Lord is with you, I said, when the Lord is with you, it can happen and it will happen if you only believe God. Somebody say glory, hallelujah. Bless the name of God. Oh, glory, hallelujah. Hallelujah. Somebody say glory, hallelujah. I want you to note something and put in your notes, Hebrews 3:12. Hebrews 12 talks about the evil heart of unbelief. The evil heart, the scripture says, of unbelief. In other words, unbelief gets you nowhere. But believing in God will get you to where you need to go. So the evil heart of unbelief will always hinder you. And listen, saints of God, listen to me. I don't care how big the problem is, it never gets too hard for God. I don't care what the devil might whisper into your ears. Remember, God has the final word. I said, God has the final word. I don't care what the devil put before your eyes, the negativism. I will tell you that God has the final word. Oh, bless the name of God. I'm so glad that the God that I serve, how many of y'all serve that God I serve? The God that I serve has the final word. Glory to God. Glory to God. If not over until God says it's over. Some of y'all missed that. I say it's not over until God says it's over. Praise the name of God. Hallelujah. Bless the name of God. Yes, bless the name of God. Joshua and Caleb. The word of God tells us that Joshua and Caleb was two of those servants of God that believe God. Giants didn't bother them because they remember who they serve. Some of y'all missed that. Giants didn't bother them because they remember who they serve. So giants in the land didn't bother Joshua and Caleb because they knew that God has power over the giants. Glory to God. They knew, hallelujah, God had the final word. So if God said, this land is yours, guess what? It's yours. I don't care who's in it, it's yours. Because the God, hallelujah, the God that we serve can remove the charge out of my land. Hallelujah. Glory to God. The land that you believe God for, the land that God whispered to you, your prayers that have not yet been answered, but you know by faith that God will answer it. But every now and then a giant shows up and whisper into your left ear and tell you, God is not concerned about you. God is not

longer for you? How long have you been waiting? Why are you more still concerned about this situation? Hallelujah. But the God that we serve, hallelujah. I said the God that we serve, when he speaks, something happens. Hallelujah. I said when he speaks, something happens. When God speaks, mountain moves. When God speaks, the waters are troubled. When God speaks, the bound is loose. When God speaks, the captive are set free. Somebody shout glory. Look at the person next to you and tell them, say something. Say something. Say something. Say something. Look at the other person and tell them, say something. Say something. You got to say something. You got to open your mouth and say something. Did you hear what I say? You can't be quiet when you want victory. You can't be quiet when you want deliverance. You can't be quiet when you want to go through. You can't be quiet when you want to defeat the devil. Open your mouth and say something. Say, just say, I am victorious in Jesus. If you don't know what to say, say, I am delivered, set free. If you don't know what to say, say, I'm not going to be victorious. I'm already victorious. Somebody shout glory. Yes, Lord. Yes, Lord. Yeah. So God told Israel to go in and possess the land. The land that have already been given to them. I don't care who in it. God said, go get it. It's yours. If it's yours, whoever then tell them to get out of your land. It's your land. So when God answers your prayer to the believer and the devil keeps throwing thoughts into your mind, you say, devil, get away from me. I'm victorious already in Jesus. You have to let the devil know that you're already victorious in Jesus. You can't let the devil keep just talking negative stuff to you and you stay there and take it. You have to let the devil know who you are. You have to tell the devil, get out of my mind. Get out of my spirit. Get off of my back. I'm a child of God, and I am victorious in Jesus. The devil will ride you. As long as you let the devil ride you, he'll ride you. As long as you let the devil talk to you, he'll talk to you. As long as you let the devil think that he's a conqueror, he'll conquer you. But I'm here to tell you, if you're a child of God, you got a right to stand up and be counted. You got a right to stand up and let the devil know that he's a loser. You got the right to stand up and let the devil know that you are victorious in Jesus. Somebody shout glory. Hallelujah. Listen to me, saints. Listen to me. Because God wants to give some deliverance here today. How many of you in this house, you're saved, you know you're saved. You love the Lord, but you had requests before God. And every now and then, a doubt will come in. Every now and then, the enemy will try to push doubts into your mind. If you're here, tell the truth, stand. God is getting ready to do something for you. If you're here, stand up and tell the truth. God is getting ready to do something for you. See, you can't be delivered until you learn to tell the truth. Glory to God. Hallelujah. Bless the name of God. See, this is the, come on,

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I am victorious. Step on your pew and share with somebody and tell them, I am victorious.

Somebody shout glory. Hallelujah. Now let me finish. We're trying to finish this message. I know I'm not going to finish, but let me go a little further with it. Numbers 13 and 33. It says, and there we saw the giants, the sons of Anak, which come of the giants. And listen to the latter part of the verse. And we were in our own eyes as grasshoppers. Now, when you already see yourself defeated, don't expect no victory. We saw ourselves as grasshopper. Let me tell you something, says, if you think that you are a grasshopper, then you are a grasshopper. If you think you're a winner, then you are a winner. Hallelujah. Did you hear what I say? Glory to God. Proverbs chapter 23:7a. Listen to what it says. For as he thinketh in his heart, so is he. So if you think you're defeated, guess what? You're defeated. If you think you're a loser, guess what? You're a loser. But on the other hand, I say on the other hand, if you think that you are victor, if you think that you have victory, guess what? You have victory. Look at the person next to you, tell them, if you think you have victory, guess what? You have victory. Go ahead and praise God for it right now.

0: Hallelujah. Glory to God. Somebody say glory.
1: Glory.
0: Glory to God. Now I'm going to slow it down and then close because I want you to hear this. The couple of the points I want to bring to you today, because I want you to leave here today with these points. A couple of little points and I'm going to close it up. Now notice, God told Israel to go and do what? Possess the land. He didn't say go in there and fight the giant and see if you can win. He said, go in there and possess the land. It's your land. So now, if it's your land, whoever owned it got to go. If it's your land. Look at the person next to you, if it's your land, whoever's on it got to go. As a matter of fact, say, if it's my land, whoever's on it got to go. Now, when you walk up to your land and you see somebody on your land, you tell them, I don't care how you leave, but you gotta go. You can walk or you can run, but you got to go. Now, you can go without force if you want to. But if you don't go, I'm going to use force on you and I'm going to put you out because you're standing on my property. Glory to God. Hallelujah. The saints of God has a right to answer prayers because you're a child of God. As a matter of fact, do you know that before you pray, some of you.
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Hallelujah.

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It's easy. Just say, Alexa, play musical soul food. From classic gospel hits to today's inspiring voices, you'll hear music that uplifts, encourages, and inspires anytime, right in your own home. 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
5: 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You can spend $10,000 less than you earn and invest that $10,000 each year in a fund that yields 12.5% interest and still accumulate $1 million by age 60 through the magic of compounding. The magic of compounding results because the interest earns interest, which earns interest, which earns interest, and never stops. In other words, the amount is not nearly as important as the interest rate and the time period. The earlier you start and the more you earn in interest, the less you need to start with. I'm Ed Gregg, author of the book, 40 Days.

0: Now, here's something for you to think about. 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

0: Ever felt your money was just out of reach? 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
1: I heard a conversation the other day between two Christians. One was a backslider and he's lost his faith in Christ. He began to tell the Christian about his experiences, and this is what he said.
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1: I was walking downtown one day, and I saw a man who appeared to be just an old wino sitting on the street telling the people about Jesus as they passed by. And because he was all raggedy and dirty, people would just laugh and make fun of the old man and walk on by. And he said, because of the way I am, no money, no fancy clothes, fine homes and cars, a lot of people consider me as nothing and say I don't know what I'm talking about. But there's one thing that he said that really touched my heart and stayed on my mind.

0: 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No money, no fancy clothes, no fine homes and cars. But thank God, mama and daddy raised me up on the real deal.
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0: I wanted to bring my take on real coffee to the community. When I got my Toyota BZ, I realized it had something special, the space to create a mobile espresso bar. But I'm not the only one chasing my dream. For some, that means making a statement. That's where the CHR comes in. Others like to take the path less traveled, and the BZ Woodland helps them chart their own course.
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